0: Hey, we're Mariana's Trench.
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3: 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I'm levitating. Catch me or I go hootie.
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Like you.

opinions, nothing but words, but it don't make a difference. Only care about yours. We could be in the Arctic, at the edge of the earth,

0: Gillis Cartel and Sophie Simmons, Mine on Mix. Good morning. I'm Corny Rempel here in the Mix Studios, furnished by Solomon's Furniture and Appliances. It is 5 degrees and sunny on our way to a high of 18 today. And we've been having a lot of fun with Wendy's Would You Rather. And it's time to give away $25 to Wendy's and Steinbeck.
1: Hello.
0: Hi, is this Maggie?
1: Oh, yeah, it is.
0: Hi, Maggie.
1: Hi, Corny. How are you?
0: I'm good. How are you doing this morning?
1: Good.
0: What was your answer for Wendy's Would You Rather? Would you rather have the ability to read people's mind or the ability to move things with your mind? What was your answer and why?
1: Move things with my mind, because I can look at stuff in my yard and have it move to where I want, and in my house I can move my furniture and it would be in the spot I want and I wouldn't have to lift it.
0: Oh, can you imagine just like cleaning up the leaves in your yard or just moving stuff around, getting the summer furniture out and sit there and just sip your iced tea or whatever. Eat your Wendy's.
1: Yeah, I can. I can imagine it. That's what I would want.
0: Well, $25 to Wendy's and Steinbeck is yours, Maggie. Enjoy.
1: Oh, thank you so very much. Have a great day.
0: You too.
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0: We're starting off sunny this morning, becoming a mix of sun and cloud near noon, with wind at about 30K gusting to 50, and a high of 18. UV index at 6, and that's pretty high. Tonight, becoming cloudy near midnight, with a pretty good chance of showers, risk of a thunderstorm, windy, and a low of 9. Tomorrow, mainly cloudy, with a pretty good chance of showers, windy, and a high of 21. And on Friday, a mix of sun and cloud, with a high reaching 22. In Steinbeck, we are at 5 degrees and sunny. Check the local weather radar map anytime. It's on the Lowen Body Shop local weather on your Steinbeck online app.
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0: Pressing Pablo, because I do on Mix. Good morning. 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We're at 5 degrees on our way to 18 for a high.
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2: 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We've got details on these stories and more coming up in moments.
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6: Today brings a mix of sun and cloud paired with a high of 18 degrees. Partly cloudy skies tonight with chances of showers and a low of 9. Mainly cloudy on Thursday with chances of showers and a high of 21. And Friday, a mix of sun and cloud with a high of 22. Stay ahead of the weather with the full 7-day forecast on the Low & Body Shop local weather page on Steinbeck Online. I'm Afton Berg.
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0: 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I'm Justin Bieber.
1: Is it too late now to say sorry? How many days till I can see you again?
2: 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I don't

The last time we were up at 18 degrees or higher, we had howling winds and dust storms. This is a lot nicer. 18 degrees at the moment, just a light breeze from the southeast. I mean, it's not that light, it's 15 kilometers an hour, but that's nothing compared to 80. I'm Kenton Dick. This is The Drive Home on Mix 96. Just heard Alicia Moffitt and Benson Boone's up next.

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1: The biggest drug bust in Manitoba history. The photos are pretty impressive, and 33 individuals arrested, including a couple of people from here in southeastern Manitoba. Check out the full story. That's up on Steinbeck Online right now. I'm Kenton Dick. We just heard Virginia DeVegas with Million Ways. This is, of course, The Drive Home on Mix 96 and Lil Nas X. That's What I Want.

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